Friday Night Champs right there. French Montana, Max Bison, WTBX. How about the top state fairs that have the best food? Minnesota, you'll be happy about this. Details coming up with Alex Warren right after Halsey on WTBX.

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Hey, more National Forest Recreational Area is going to reopen soon. 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She said,

You know what? The parties in Minnesota here, according to this new, survey study, they say the top state fairs that have the best food. Iowa is at number 3. Wisconsin at 2. Hey, Minnesota, we're number 1. Right here in St. Paul for the Minnesota State Fair. Here's Somber.

0: Tracy Abrams hit the wall on Devity TVX. National Avocado Day today. Avocados are famous for being the only fruit. 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

Harry Styles on WTVX. Harry had to yell at a female fan in Mexico who was a little too eager to get a photo with him. She abandoned her kid that was in a stroller that started rolling backwards, although somebody stopped it. Just go.

93.9 WTVX. We're the Northland's number one hit music station. Got to talk about next week's National Night Out coming up Tuesday. Got the details on the way. Here comes Bruno.

0: Ariana Grande's on WTBX. Hey, coming up next week, don't forget this. It's National Night Out Tuesday. You can join our very own Scott Hansen. He'll be hanging out, broadcasting live from 4 to 6 there at Alcott Park in Virginia. Tuesday next week, they got fun stuff, too. Make sure you check it out with the Bouncy House, Face Painting, Dream Machines, Car Club, Downtown Dance Academy. All happening Tuesday. It's from 4 to 7 out there, and we're broadcasting live 4 to 6. You can also stop by and say hi to us, because we're going to give you a chance to register for a pair of Minnesota Twins tickets from WTVX. The Virginia Police Department is excited to invite you to the 2026 Virginia National Night Out on Tuesday, August 4th from 4 p.m. until 7 p.m. at Alcott Park in Virginia. This community-friendly event is entirely free to attend with free food and beverages while supplies last. There will be a variety of informational booths on hand along with giveaways and raffle items. National Night Out is a fun event for the whole family. Enjoy music, a bouncy house, face painting, Dream Machine Car Club, the Downtown Dance Academy, and more. WTBX will be broadcasting at the event and giving away Minnesota Twins tickets. Check out the city vehicles and equipment. National Night Out enhances the relationship between neighbors and law enforcement while bringing back a true sense of community. Furthermore, it provides a great opportunity to bring police and neighbors together under positive circumstances. For questions or information, contact Deputy Chief Chad Nicola at 218-748-7511. National Night Out, Tuesday, August 4th at Alcott Park from 4 to 7 p.m.
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The only Benjamin poster I honestly ever had was a New Kids on the Block poster. Why am I admitting? Why do I admit that right now? Because I'm old enough and I don't care. WTVX.

Kendrick Lamar says is on WTBX. I know I should get a side hustle. I should be a podcaster. Joe Rogan, highest paid podcaster of the year. He made $82 million over the past year, followed by John Coogan and the Jordy Hayes, apparently. Also on the list, Color Daddy, Kelsey Brothers Show, and New Heights. Yeah, the New Heights in there, of course, as well. Here's Somber on WTBX.

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1: Okay, that is my daughter Brinley and I's favorite new song from The Beaches. It's called Edge of the Earth. More of that coming up all weekend on WTBX.

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Taco Bell's got a plan to win back customers following the Cyclospora outbreak that gave thousands of people explosive diarrhea. Well, their new slogan, at least we're not Hardee's.

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Well, that's interesting. A bride allegedly set fire to the church where she was supposed to get married as a way of backing out of it. That's like step two. Step one was probably committing to getting married. What was she thinking? Here's Olivia Rodrigo.

0: Jackie Latim and Paula Cini's on WTVX. Hey, don't forget, coming up next week on Tuesday, you're going to join us for National Night Out there. Scott Hansen, 4 to 6, broadcasting live. The event's 4 to 7, by the way, at the Olcott Park in Virginia. Stop by, say hi to us. Got a shot to win some Minnesota Twins tickets from WTVX.
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1: 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I went deaf on it. The-

French Montana. Get the beats on. Hey, can you believe it's been a decade since the Chainsmokers came out with their biggest hit ever? 10 years ago, Closer, with Halsey. 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

Dominic Fike, Baby Doll, got the sounds of summer on WTVX.com, the Northland's number one hit music station. Hey, congratulations, Minnesota. The Minnesota State Fair in St. Paul, Minnesota. Apparently the best state fair that has the best food in the country. Here's Benson Boone.

0: Gracie Abrams hit the wall. Oh, this story hits the wall. Police in Florida arresting a 35-year-old man this week. Showed him video of a burglary at a restaurant. The guy looked at it and said, oh, yeah, that's me. You got me. I guess at least he was honest.
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Catch y'all weekend long. Got details, fun events coming up as we kick off the beginning of August tomorrow. I know, right? It's the final day of July. How did that happen? Oh, back to school. Ought to save me summer care. 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
2: I'm Carson Daly. It is August, everybody, and we're back at it with a fresh list of the 30 biggest songs all across North America. Thank you for being here. We appreciate your time. The top 10 from last weekend are going to kick things off right here, right now, as we always do. A little refresher course, if you will, called the Daily Download Countdown Rewind. We'll get to this week's top 30 when we're done. But first, it takes an hour to look back at last week's top 10, so let's get right into it. Unfortunately, Somber's home wrecker wasn't only just a one and done at number one, but it also dropped like a lead balloon, falling 8 spots last week from 2 to 10.

Alex Warren moved into single digits just last week. That was Fever Dream at number 9. It's Carson Daly. This is the Daily Download Countdown Rewind. Last week's top 10. We'll keep it moving right along with Ariana, who's got a new record that just came out on Friday called Petal. Here's Hate That I Made You Love Me off that new record. And last week it was at number 8 on the Daily Download.

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0: Hey, it's Carson Daly revisiting some of the best songs of summer from past years. We're going back, big one for this one. We're going 16 years in reverse to 2010 to Tayo Cruz. I have a 17-year-old son, and I have a video of him dancing to the song when he was just a baby, practically. Dynamite is our giant throwback selection on the Daily Download this week.

0: Mario Cruz.
1: That's old, buddy. That is old. If you remember that song, you're older than I thought you might be. Because we went back 16 years for Dynamite from Tayo Cruz, who described his own song that you just heard as, when you go to the club and when you go to a party and when you're just going out, you got to feel like I'm just going to explode. Hence the Dynamite. One of the biggest summer jams of 2010. So we thought it'd make a nice little throwback here on the Daily Download. All right, back into the top 10 from last week. The Countdown Rewind is on. I'm Carson Daly. We get to this week's top 30 here when we're done. One Republic moved deeper into the top 10, taking 7th place a week ago. Here's Need Your Love.

Mars wrapped up the European leg of the Romantic Tour. Now he is on a three-week break before the second leg of the North American Tour gets kicked off and a four-night run in New Jersey. That'll get kicked off on August 21st. So there's Risk It All while Bruno's chilling out. That was number six last week. I'm Carson Daly, the Daily Download Countdown Rewind, and we're halfway through last week's top 10. Where we've got a double dose of Bruno for you. Another Bruno Mars song, I Just Might, kicked off the top five. So here you go, darn near 10.

Olivia Rodrigo's new album is awesome, and she's getting rave reviews from singers and songwriters and fans alike. Also, critics seem to really enjoy the record. She moved into fourth place last week with that one, Drop Dead. It's Carson Daly, Daily Download, Countdown, Rewind. Taylor moved deeper into the top 10 a week ago with I Knew It, I Knew You. She was up a spot to number 3.

Well, they say close only counts in horseshoes and hand grenades, and sometimes here at the Daily Download, too. Hey, it's Carson Daly with a song that just missed the top 10 last week. Here's number 13 from 1 week ago on the Countdown Rewind.

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25: Former number one. Hi, it's Carson Daly with the song that was number one on this weekend, all the way back 11 years with Taylor Swift and Kendrick Lamar. Bad Blood is our former number one today on the Daily Download.

Over a decade ago, 2015 to be exact, Taylor enlisted the help of a rapper. And this was very bizarre when it came out. I never saw this pairing happening. I guess now it makes maybe a little more sense. But at the time, it was like a big deal that Kendrick Lamar was jumping on pop star Taylor Swift's record. And it was a massive hit. That was Bad Blood, our former number one today on the Daily Download. Our former number one sponsored by Wyman. Wyman Stainless Steel, 3-in-1, clean, shine, protect. Your kitchen says a lot about you. Let it brag. All right, back to our countdown rewind. I am your host, Carson Daly. We've got two more songs to play from last week's top 10. And then, of course, we'll dive into the new list of the 30 biggest songs in North America. Ella Langley is absolutely everywhere. Choosing Texas, I mentioned, made history last week on the Billboard Hot 100 chart. It tied Mariah Carey's We Belong Together and Whitney Houston's I Will Always Love You for the most weeks at number one among non-holiday titles by a solo female artist. That is impressive, because those records have been there for a long, long time. On our chart, Ella moved into second place. Turn up, because I know you will. Choosing Texas on the Daily Download. Countdown Rewind. Just

0: Tame Impala and Jenny were number one for a second week. That was the remix of Dracula. Can they make it three in a row and hold on to that top spot? We're going to find out in a few hours, but let's get on to this week's top 30. And here we go. The biggest 30 songs all across North America start right here, right now with me, Carson Daly, on The Daily Download. Happy August. Let's do this thing.
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0: Let's go! Hello, everybody. It's Carson Daly kicking off August with the soundtrack of your summer for whatever's left of your summer. Some people actually, I know on the West Coast, are going back to school this month in August pretty soon, whereas my kids on the East Coast are going back earlier than normal, but not until September 1st. So they've got a last little hurrah here of summer. Either way, I hope this finds you well. We got a great list here, 30 of the biggest songs in North America. We'll also go back in time. We're going way back for a really fun former number one. Got some also killer summer songs to play that you might not have heard in a little while. We'll do that and perhaps maybe a few extras. Welcome to the Daily Download, everybody. Good to have you here. This week's top 30 starts right now. And we begin with a triple D. That's right, a Daily Download debut. A good place to start here, brand new music. In fact, this was my pick of the week just last weekend. And today, Katy Perry joins the party at number 30. Here's Watch It Burn. For

for King and Country and Taylor Hill. They stay put at number 29. That was World on Fire. Or sometimes it feels like that. It's Carson Daly, Daily Download, Top 30 Countdown, and Dominic Fike will be on tour starting August 15th. They'll be doing a mix of some solo shows, but also still opening up for Tame Impala here and there. Here's Baby Doll from Dominic, number 28.

0: with Carson Daly.
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2: She's at Lollapalooza in Chicago this weekend, then heads north to Toronto and Montreal for some shows. Shout out to our friends in the Great White North. The show airs in Canada as well, so hello to everybody up there. We got Olivia Dean here with a song called A Couple Minutes. It's our pick of the week on the Daily Download.

There you go. Our pick of the week. A good one. Something newer from Olivia Dean called A Couple Minutes. Hope you enjoyed that right here on The Daily Download, this week's Top 30. 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All right, let's get back to it. I'm Carson Daly. Now, Somber's latest song, My Body Isn't Ready, debuted just last week at 30, and already is making a nice little move here, up three spots to number 27.

Kondrick still hanging in here. It's amazing. Golden, number 26 on the Daily Download. It's Carson Daly. Let's continue with my golfing buddy, Niall Horan. When we shot The Voice, it was a coach on the show. He and I would go right across the street from our set at Universal City Walk or Universal Studios in Hollywood or in L.A., and we would play Lakeside Golf Course, which is a beautiful country club with really incredibly hard par fours and a really great course. And so Niall and I would play there and have a lot of fun, and it's been fun to shoot The Voice. I'm a big golfer. In fact, Riley Green, our new coach now on The Voice, is also an enthusiastic golfer, so we're trying to get out to Lakeside too. Anyway, enough of my golfing issues. Just wanted to tell you that. And yes, he's very, very good at golf.

0: Can we make a start?
1: That was Mumford & Sons and Hozier. Taking a two-spot drop this week, Rubber Band Man moves from 22 to 24 on the Daily Download. All right, it's Carson Daly, and it's that time of the show where we try and just predict what songs we think are out there that might be coming soon to our little countdown. Here's what we got for you today.
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1: Here's what's coming soon. After a four-week run, it's the most trending song on our mini countdown that we do, the TT5. And after it played 1 million times in my truck, thanks to my kids, we thought we better give Malcolm Todd his due. So Earrings is going to be your coming soon track right here, right now on the Daily Download.

0: out of it.
1: That is Malcolm Todd, whose upcoming tour is sold out, so he's decided to add a few more shows, including now doing multiple nights in New York and Los Angeles. He'll be performing next Saturday at Outside Lands in San Francisco. And then the tour kicks off September 2nd in Irving, Texas, so a busy, busy final summer month of August and September leading into the fall for Malcolm Todd. 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
8: 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National Night Out enhances the relationship between neighbors and law enforcement while bringing back a true sense of community. 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

That is Olivia Dean falling three spots out of the top 20 with Man I Need as we kick off August here. That's number 23 now. All right, I'm Carson Daly. Let's keep it going with a very odd pairing, but it works really, really well. Martin Garrix, DJ, and Ed Sheeran. They are on the move this week, taking over spot number 22 with this one. Here's Repeat It on the Daily Download.

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2: Former number one. Hi, it's Carson Daly with the song that was number one on this weekend, all the way back 11 years with Taylor Swift and Kendrick Lamar. Bad Blood is our former number one today on The Daily Download.

Over a decade ago, 2015 to be exact, Taylor enlisted the help of a rapper. And this was very bizarre when it came out. I never saw this pairing happening. I guess now it makes maybe a little more sense. But at the time, it was like a big deal that Kendrick Lamar was jumping on pop star Taylor Swift's record. And it was a massive hit. That was Bad Blood, our former number one today on the Daily Download. Our former number one sponsored by Wyman. Wyman Stainless Steel, 3-in-1, clean, shine, protect. Your kitchen says a lot about you. Let it brag. Hey, it's Carson Daly. Happy August as we kick off the month, and now we kick off our top 20. We have a tie for our biggest mover this week. Here's one of them. It's Hillary Duff, who moves up 5 spots into the top 20 with Mature.

0: vouched for Somber, falling 9 spots. Number 19 is Home Wrecker, being wrecked this week. It's Carson Daly. Top 18 songs are on the way. Stella Lefty, Backstreet Boys, Benson Boone, Justin Bieber. And then we got to get to our trending tracks. Our TT5 is also coming up right here on The Daily Download. This week's Top 30. Back after this.
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0: I'm Carson Daly. I've got a few extra minutes to stay on the show, which means I get to play another song for you that it's not exactly in the top 30 officially, but still is so good. So here's another Daily Download Extra, just a bonus track because I love you.

And there is the other biggest mover. We mentioned that Hillary Duff Mature moved up 5 spots, but it tied that one, Boston from Stella Lefty, for biggest mover of the week. 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All right, Carson Daly here. Daily Download Top 30 rolling on. We played you Olivia Dean back there at number 23 with Man I Need. Here she is again with So Easy to Fall in Love, this time.

0: There it is, the latest on the Backstreet Boys, Bottle Up, on the Daily Download at number 16, right where it was last week. If you're wondering where that track, the origin point of it is, it's from the new Paw Patrol movie, the Dino movie, it's called. Paw Patrol, the Dino movie, it's in theaters August 14th, and some early screenings next Saturday the 8th at select locations. Cool. Watch a lot of Paw Patrol in my house, thanks to my little six-year-old Goldie. She's a big fan. I'm Carson Daly. It's time for that mini countdown I talked about. It's our trending top five. And again, thanks to TikTok and social media. This is always just a really random, fun list to go through. Let's see what we got today.
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There it is, Justin Bieber. His streaming numbers, by the way, since he did the final at the FIFA World Cup at the halftime show, have surged up 110%. So congrats to him. Maybe that's why that is the most trending track here on the Daily Download. 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All right, that's going to wrap things up for that little mini trending countdown that we love so much, the TT5. Back to the big list now, the Daily Download, this week's top 30. After an 11-spot jump and biggest mover status just last weekend, Benson Boone backflips into number 15. Here is The Time of My Life. It's up three today.

0: Sienna Spiral moves into number 14. That is Die on This Hill. It's Carson Daly. 13 more songs to get to in our quest to get to number one. We're going to hear from Gracie, Pink Pantheress, Zara Larsson, Teddy Swims, and more on the Daily Download, this week's Top 30.
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1: That is Pink Panthers and Zara Larsson. They continue to make their way through the top 15. At number 13 now with the remix to Stateside. So they are up a spot. It's a daily download top 30 countdown. We're making our way almost to the top 10 now. It's Carson and Teddy Swims sits just outside that top 10 at 12. Here's Mr. Know-It-All.

0: Well, what's better than new Gracie Abrams music? Well, how about some more new Gracie Abrams music? This seems to be happening all the time when someone puts out an album. They drop more material like immediately after. And that is the case with Gracie. You just put out two bonus tracks from Daughter from Hell after it came out. So there's lots of Gracie out there, including that one, Hit the Wall, which is up a spot to number 11 today. I'm Carson Daly. The best of the week is coming up. We're going to hear from Ariana Grande, Sara Larson, and Alex Warren, plus your top 10 play next right here on the Daily Download. Don't you move.
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Good morning, Wayne Allen with you on your Saturday. Got Somber, Benson Boone, and Bella Kay on the way. Right now, it's Dracula.

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1: 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And join Scott Hansen. 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

Mumford and Sons, I Will Wait on 93.9 WTBX. Wayne Allen with you. Got some collaborations coming up. Elton John and Dua Lipa, Alex Warren and Jelly Roll, and also Morgan Wallen and Tate McRae. They're all coming up this hour. Right now, the latest from Taylor Swift, I Knew It, I Knew You.

Morgan and Tate, what I want on WTBX. And don't miss Papa Murphy's Pizza Race, weekdays around 8:20. 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

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And check out the Furball of the Week on our website. You can see pictures and background info on all this week's featured pets. Shelter contact info is there as well. WTBX.com, Furball of the Week. Maybe you'll meet your next forever friend today.

0: Olivia Dean, Man I Need on WTBX. And you can support the Northeast Minnesota United Way Buddy Backpack Program at a good old-fashioned pie show. 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

Ella Langley, be her on WTBX, the Northland's number one hit music station, keeping the music going with Avril Lavigne.

Jay Sean and Down on 93.9 WTBX. Wayne Allen with you. Hope you're having a great Saturday so far. Got Billie Eilish, Shaboozy, and Bruno Mars on the way. Right now, here's Teddy Swims with Mr. Know-It-All.

Bruno Mars on WTBX, and don't miss the biggest party on the planet, Open House Party, tonight and tomorrow night, 6 p.m., right here on the Northland's number one hit music station, 93.9 W.

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0: digging that collaboration from Yellow Card and Good Charlotte. It's Bedroom Posters on WTBX, where Tommy Fox keeps company every weekday afternoon from noon to 6. Join him for the Foxerazzi around 12:50. And be sure not to miss the comedy bit of the day around 4:50. 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

Benson Boone, the time of my life on WTBX. That's going to wrap things up for me. My name is Wayne Allen. Have yourselves a great rest of your Saturday and a wonderful rest of your week.

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0: Morgan and Tate, 93.9 WTBX. Tommy, just having fun on a Saturday like always. Playing a bunch of music. You tell us what to play, and you've got me all the way until 6, and then open house party, as usual, on your Saturday night, taking over after 6 o'clock. But until then, hey, you tell me what you want. We've got more coming up. All-time low, Marshmallow, Portugal. We got Kelly Clarkson on the way and more.
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3: 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National Night Out is a fun event for the whole family. 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WTBX will be broadcasting at the event and giving away Minnesota Twins tickets. 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National Night Out enhances the relationship between neighbors and law enforcement while bringing back a true sense of community. 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

Marshmello, Portugal the Man. 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Northland News, you want to stay in touch with what's going on in the area right there on the front page, too. Here's Kelly.

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All right, something funny that you might get a kick out of. I got that one coming up. We'll see what you think. It's, you know, kind of weird. But we'll see what you think in a couple of songs. Right now, Sabrina Carpenter, House Tour, WTBX.

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1: 93.9 WTBX. All right, I guess true love comes with a salary requirement. And what is it? $106,417 a year, apparently. You ready for this? Americans say a person needs to earn an average of $106,417 a year to find true love. With baby boomers, the only generation to set the bar under six figures, of course. But according to a new study, a quarter of respondents believe their own finances have kept them from finding true love. And the pressure falls hardest on Gen Z. And, you know, after a survey, they say, you know, the average is the required salary is $106,417. All right. Well, it depends where you live, too. Okay. Location means a little something. Just saying. All right. Jack Harlow coming up. Somber. Paramore. All on the way.
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Did anybody pick up Casper yet? 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

0: Yellow card, good. 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Can you believe it's August already? What happened? Where did July go? Did July even happen?
1: Oh, yeah, I guess it did.
0: All right. Hey, let's keep savoring this summer. We still got some left. Here's Teddy.

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I'm going to tell you about it. Hopefully you can join us. 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

0: 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You can join our Scott Hansen. He's going to be broadcasting live 4 to 6, Olcott Park, Virginia, Tuesday. National Night Out is going on 4 to 6. It's actually going on 4 to 7. He's going to be broadcasting 4 to 6. It's free for you to go. And food, beverages, while they last, they are free as well. There's going to be booths. There's going to be giveaways, raffles, music, kids having fun with face painting and bounce houses. It's going to be the Dream Machines Car Club, Downtown Dance Academy, and more. 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Hopefully, we'll see you out there on Tuesday. With more coming up, Shaboozy, the Beaches, Lincoln Park, Taylor, all on the way, WTBX.
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2: 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Check out the city vehicles and equipment. National Night Out enhances the relationship between neighbors and law enforcement while bringing back a true sense of community. Furthermore, it provides a great opportunity to bring police and neighbors together under positive circumstances. For questions or information, contact Deputy Chief Chad Nicola at 218-748-7511. National Night Out, Tuesday, August 4th at Olcott Park from 4 to 7 p.m.
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1: The Beaches. That song's called The Edge of the Earth, if you were not familiar. 93.9 WTBX. And after you go through the weekend, hey, make sure that you're getting your hookups in the morning. You know, start your Monday getting hooked up with McDonald's for some trivia. 6 o'clock hour. 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It's

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Tommy keeping it going with Gail, ABC coming up. We got Dominic Fike right now and Baby Doll.

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With 3 days grace and whatever else you request. Even if it's a private social media message, you want to hit us up. Hey, that's a good way to do it. 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
2: 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National Night Out enhances the relationship between neighbors and law enforcement while bringing back a true sense of community. 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

Ella Langley with Be Her, one of her latest, 93.9 WTBX. 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

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Another summer weekend. Man, we only got a handful left. I don't like to dwell on that, but I mean, the time does fly by.

0: Yellow Card and Good Charlotte, 93.9 WTBX. And another shout out to the National Night Out that we're going to be at. Seriously, you join us for it. If you got nothing going on Tuesday, Scott Hans is going to be broadcasting live 4 to 6, Olcott Park, Virginia. You can come down there. Free event for you to go to. And you can have some food and beverages while supplies last. Informational boost, giveaways, raffles, kids having fun with bounce houses, face painting. There's going to be the Dream Machines Car Club down there, Downtown Dance Academy, people hanging out, being social, having a good time. And we'll try to also hook you up with some Minnesota Twins tickets. So hopefully we'll see you. Olcott Park, Tuesday, 4 to 6. Scott's going to be there with more on the way. WTBX.
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Benson Boone's latest, The Time of My Life, 93.9 WTBX. It's not just Rihanna. Old school Rihanna that, like, you know, this one put her on the map.

Liam Payne, 93.9 WTBX with Sabrina Carpenter right now on house tour. JB coming up. Just keeping it moving. Already entering the 5 o'clock hour on a Saturday. Open house party taking over at 6. Until then, I'm playing as much as I can.

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Tommy's keeping it chill and keeping it moving and loving you for listening every time and hanging out with me on Saturday afternoon. Teddy's on right now, Mr. Know-It-All WTBX.

93.9 WTBX. Raven Lene. We also get into seeing Sean Paul. Couple requests for that and Morgan Wallen. Of course, we'll get them both on. Right now, Bruno. Risk It All. WTBX.

0: Morgan and Tate, 93.9 WTBX. It's Tommy. You know, I got a few more left in me before I hand it over to Open House Party. Those are coming up next, but OHP's going to have you for the rest of the night. Perfect vibe. Ed Sheeran on the way next with Shivers and more after that. That Marshmallow in Portugal, the man, we got that one coming up. Phoenix. Hang on, WTBX.
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93.9 WTBX, Marshmello in Portugal, the man with Phoenix. Tommy about to jump out, leave it to open a house party. I'll talk to you on Monday. Have an awesome rest of your weekend. Here's the Goo Goo Dolls.

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A brand new song out with Ed Sheeran. He's here later on. 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Mach 1. Let's go, man.

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0: open house party. Martin Garrix is here, and 1 week from tonight, I'm already blabbing my mouth. I shouldn't even be talking about it. This girl, Bella Kay.
1: I like being used.

0: Planet open house party. I'm Canada with a K. I straight up fanboy the guy that's going to be here later on tonight. I've been an EDM fan my entire life. Martin Garrix is here later on. And I heard that there was like a weird drunken night out in Amsterdam like 10 years ago that led to his brand new song with Ed Sheeran. So we'll get details on that later on tonight. Find out what it was like to work with Madonna. We have a lot to talk about with Martin Garrix later on. Your request drive the show. That's all we play. We need you. 800-669-1010. Let's have some fun.
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